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1: They talk. But when God sees you suffer, he speaks.

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The voice called me when I was disappointed. And the voice said to me, my child, come back home. And the voice called me according to Jeremiah 29 verse 11. 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

0: 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I am Vicky Vilagazi, and if you are blessed by this song, be sure to download it from iTunes by clicking the iTunes logo over there. 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